This is Scotty from Owens Landscaping. I'm a Dan fan.

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0: News. I'm Tom Rigotti. President Trump is hosting Chinese leader Xi Jinping for a state visit a day after addressing the UN General Assembly. Fox's Lucas Tomlinson is at the White House.
1: Talks on trade and artificial intelligence are expected to dominate the summit in Washington, the leader's first meeting since Xi hosted Trump in Beijing in May. President Trump mentioned China only one time in his UN address, vowing the U.S. must win the AI race.
0: Iran President Masoud Pezeshkian delivers his address before the United Nations General Assembly today, where he talked about the impact that the war with the U.S. has had on his nation.
2: Pezeshkian framed Iran as the victim. He held up photos of children that he said were killed by American and Israeli bombs, and he vowed that his country would never cede control of the Strait of Hormuz. As he began his address, a lone U.S. diplomat walked out.
0: That's Fox's Eric Shawn. 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

0: Fox News, I'm Tom Rigotti. President Trump is hosting Chinese leader Xi Jinping for a state visit a day after addressing the UN General Assembly. Fox's Lucas Tomlinson is at the White House.
1: Talks on trade and artificial intelligence are expected to dominate the summit in Washington, the leader's first meeting since Xi hosted Trump in Beijing in May. President Trump mentioned China only one time in his UN address, vowing the U.S. must win the AI race.
0: Iran President Masoud Pezeshkian delivers his address before the United Nations General Assembly today, where he talked about the impact that the war with the U.S. has had on his nation.
2: Pezeshkian framed Iran as the victim. He held up photos of children that he said were killed by American and Israeli bombs, and he vowed that his country would never cede control of the Strait of Hormuz. As he began his address, a lone U.S. diplomat walked out.
0: That's Fox's Eric Shawn. 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

0: News. I'm Chris DeMayo. President Trump greeting China's President Xi Jinping ahead of their meeting at the White House Thursday.
1: We had some good meetings in terms of various things. I won't go into details. You'll be reading about it pretty soon. But we had some very good meetings.
0: The president expected to discuss the Iran war and artificial intelligence with Xi. All eyes are on the cost of oil as the midterms are fast approaching. Treasury Secretary Scott Bessent is optimistic.
2: There are two kinds of inflation. There's headline inflation and core inflation. And what we've seen is that we do have a supply shock here with the Iran conflict. We're going to get to the other side of this. On the other side, what we've seen is this has not moved through to core inflation. Core inflation has actually moved down.
0: Bessent appearing on Fox's special report. 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

0: News. I'm Chris DeMeo. President Trump greeting China's President Xi Jinping ahead of their meeting at the White House Thursday.
1: We had some good meetings in terms of various things. I won't go into details. You'll be reading about it pretty soon. But we had some very good meetings.
0: The president is likely to discuss the Iran war and artificial intelligence with Xi. Affordability and the economy continue to be the big concerns as the midterms approach. Treasury Secretary Scott Bessent says that the economy is very strong.
2: Unlike under the Biden administration, where we had negative wage growth, we are seeing substantial wage growth here. That wage growth is going to continue going. We will get to the other side of this Iran conflict. The energy prices will drop.
0: A recent NPR PBS News Marist poll shows voters favor Democrats on the economy 42-38%. 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

0: News. I'm Sue Guzman. President Trump greeting China's President Xi Jinping at Joint Base Andrews ahead of their official meeting at the White House tomorrow. He tells reporters they had a very good day.
1: We had some good meetings in terms of various things. I won't go into details. You'll be reading about it pretty soon. But we had some very good meetings.
0: The president expected to discuss the Iran conflict as well as artificial intelligence with Xi. He's expected also to pitch a hotline that's meant to address security issues. Venezuela's acting President Delcy Rodriguez addressing the U.N. General Assembly for the first time
2: Wednesday.
0: Thanking
2: President Trump for resuming diplomatic ties, calling the dispute with the U.S. and earthquakes in Venezuela major tests of its life as a nation, stressing recovery will take time, but noting Venezuela has started a democratic process and there will be elections.
0: Fox's Kristen Goodwin. 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

0: News, I'm Chris DeMeo. President Trump meets today with China's President Xi Jinping at the White House. He says he'll be joined by some heavyweights.
1: I would say you have the entire tech world, the entire banking world, and a lot more. No, you have I think it's sort of if you go by points, I think it's the ultimate crowd.
0: Xi and the president are expected to discuss the Iran war and artificial intelligence. Venezuelan acting president Delcy Rodriguez addressing the United Nations General Assembly for the first time,
2: thanking President Trump for resuming diplomatic ties, calling the dispute with the U.S. and earthquakes in Venezuela major tests of its life as a nation, stressing recovery will take time, but noting Venezuela has started a democratic process and there will be elections.
0: That's Fox's Kristen Goodwin reporting. 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

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Happy Thursday. I'm Justin Lloyd. This is the More Music Morning Show. It's the 24th of September, and we are currently hanging around 56 degrees. For those of us that wanted cooler weather, my goodness, we got it, especially yesterday. I mean, I'm not complaining one bit because we certainly needed that rain, but it was a cold, dreary day, and I was here for it. Coming up as we get you into your morning, a little Tommy Two Tone and the Rolling Stones right now, Robert Palmer.

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0: 104.5 The Dan. It's your morning, man. I'm Justin Lloyd for the More Music Morning Show. We're moving through the 6 a.m. hour for the 24th of September. Feeling all right. A little cool out there. I think right now we're hanging around 56 degrees. We'll take a look at your forecast. That is coming up here shortly. But first, I was browsing around on the internet and found where apparently a poll asked people, like, what is your biggest regret in life most related to? And most common responses were romantic relationships and work. Almost a quarter of people said, I don't have any big regrets. A quarter of people lied. Everyone has regrets. I mean, they lead you to where you are now, and sometimes it's worth what you regret. Like, you know, some people, I think people get confused with, you know, what do you regret versus what would you change, right? Like, I wouldn't change anything because it's led me to where I am now, but that certainly doesn't mean I don't regret certain things. Coming up, we'll get you back to it. Tom Petty and Deep Purple right after this.
1: Hi, I'm Chuck Bipperman. 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A Danville woman charged with killing an elderly man in her care has died. Danville Sheriff Mike Mondul says 60-year-old Jeanette Perez Staton died Tuesday evening at Centra Hospital in Lynchburg after an extended hospital stay. Staton had been held at the Danville City Jail since March of 25 on murder and larceny counts. Mondul says she had significant pre-existing health conditions. After a scheduled doctor's appointment on August 3rd, she was admitted to Centra. She'd been at the hospital for over 6 weeks. Staton's next of kin has been notified, along with an investigator from the medical examiner's office in Roanoke. March 7th of last year, Danville police were called to a house in the 100 block of Pineview Drive. They went inside and found 78-year-old Arvell Shrewsbury dead. They found Staton at another location and arrested her. At first, she was charged with second-degree murder. 2 months later, Danville Circuit Court Judge Greg Haymor ruled Staton was not competent to stand trial. He ordered restorative services. Later, Staton was ruled competent. She was indicted for first-degree murder and grand larceny of a vehicle. Police say Staton told her son that she killed someone a week ago and left his body in his house. Police say Staton admitted to pushing Shrewsbury down the basement stairs after they got into a fight, then hitting him in the head with a piece of wood. She locked the door to the basement while Shrewsbury was still screaming. Staton was caring for Shrewsbury at the time. The Virginia Department of Corrections has also been notified of her death. An off-duty Danville police officer charged with firing shots into a moving car this weekend virtually appeared in court Wednesday morning for arraignment. 22-year-old Jaquan Morton is being held at an undisclosed jail because of security concerns. In Wednesday's hearing, Morton declined a court-appointed attorney, saying his parents were hiring a lawyer to defend him. Danville Police Chief Chris Weil says they got a call Sunday morning of a vehicle being hit by gunfire while heading southbound on South Main Street near the Danville Expressway exit. A man and woman in the car saw a silver SUV speed up from behind. Multiple shots were fired. The car was hit, but the people were not. Weil says Morton and one of the people in the car know each other. State police were called in to investigate. They're charging Morton with 2 counts of attempted malicious wounding and several weapons charges. Morton is on leave without pay pending further investigation. Morton was hired by the City Police Department in August 24. He graduated from the Piedmont Justice Training Academy in the spring of 25, completed field training last October. Morton's next court appearance will be at his preliminary hearing. A longtime leader at Danville Community College, who left to become another college's president, has resigned from that post, and the reasons remain unclear. For 10 years, Shannon Hare served as both DCC's Vice President of Institutional Advancement and Executive Director of their Educational Foundation. 7 months ago, he took over as President of James Sprunt Community College in Kenansville, North Carolina. Last month, the school's Board of Trustees placed Hare on administrative leave. No reasons were offered. In a statement on Wednesday, the school said since this was a personnel matter, no further information would be coming. Hare was appointed to a seat on the Pennsylvania County Industrial Development Authority last fall and still is the Chatham Blair's representative. Before DCC, Hare spent 10 years with Dewberry working on several economic development projects. That's a look at your morning news. I'm Chuck Vipperman.
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6: Well, happy Thursday, everybody, this morning, featuring the last of those very dreary, gloomy conditions as you get out the door. A couple lingering downpours and a bit of drizzle as we get our Thursday morning started, rounding out the afternoon with some partly sunny skies, but still, that fall feel is in the air. Temperatures reach the mid to upper 60s, and then Friday is a hometown home run. Highs reach the mid 70s with plenty of sunshine to go around. From WDBJ 7 with your first alert forecast, I'm meteorologist Ava Herrera.
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0: 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I'm Justin Lloyd for the More Music Morning Show. Feeling all right now. That's my kind of weather. We are currently hanging around 55 degrees. We're going to check on that forecast, see how much it's going to warm up after your Fox News, and we'll get you back to the music, and we will wrap up that 6 a.m. hour with Stevie Nicks and AC/DC next.
1: Fox News, I'm Sue Guzman. President Trump sits down today with China's President Xi Jinping. He greeted the Chinese leader at Joint Base Andrews yesterday. He boasted about the business leaders who will be in attendance.
2: I would say you have the entire tech world, the entire banking world, and a lot more. No, you have I think it's sort of if you go by points, I think it's the ultimate crowd.
1: And the topics of a discussion expected to include the conflict in Iran and artificial intelligence. Federal judge temporarily blocking President Trump's move to ban three news outlets from the White House grounds. The judge ruling CNN, MS Now, and Politico must have their access restored for the next 2 weeks. There's been no comments so far from the White House. America's listening to Fox News.
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6: Well, happy Thursday, everybody, this morning, featuring the last of those very dreary, gloomy conditions as you get out the door. A couple lingering downpours and a bit of drizzle as we get our Thursday morning started, rounding out the afternoon with some partly sunny skies, but still, that fall feel is in the air. Temperatures reach the mid to upper 60s, and then Friday is a hometown home run. Highs reach the mid 70s with plenty of sunshine to go around. From WDBJ7 with your First Alert forecast, I'm meteorologist Ava Herrera.

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104.5 The Dan with your morning man. It's Justin Lloyd for the More Music Morning Show. A little past 7 a.m., 55 degrees, and glad to be up and rocking out with you. Looking for another nice day temperature-wise. A little bit warmer than yesterday. High of 67. Tomorrow for your Friday, it's going to be some kind of nice. Sunny with a high of 72. Sunny with a high of 76 on Saturday. And sunny with a high of 77 on Sunday. So a wonderful, wonderful weekend ahead. Even looking at next week, looks like it might warm up a touch, but I don't see us getting to the 90s. And for that, I'll celebrate. Coming up, we got the Georgia Satellites and Tom Petty right now. It's Billy Joel.

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0: 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I'm Justin Lloyd for the More Music Morning Show. Rocking our way through the 7 o'clock hour and feeling all right as we are currently hanging around 56 degrees. And so I think we've all at some point had a bad birthday, right? Like just maybe things didn't go our way or people forgot, you know, whatever. It just wasn't the best birthdays. I don't know that we've ever had one quite as bad as this lady. So a woman in New York spent her 47th birthday trapped in a shallow grave in her own backyard after she fell into an 8-foot-deep sinkhole. She screamed. Luckily, her neighbors called 911, and she was rescued. But my gosh, can you imagine? Makes you scared to just walk out around the backyard. Happy birthday, I guess. You know, she turned 47. At least she gets to see 48. Coming up, Steve Miller, Genesis, and REO Speedwagon. We'll get us back to the music after your local news and forecast now.
1: 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A Danville woman charged with killing an elderly man in her care has died. Danville Sheriff Mike Mondel says 60-year-old Jeanette Perez Staton died Tuesday evening at Central Hospital in Lynchburg after an extended hospital stay. Staton had been held at the Danville City Jail since March of 25 on murder and larceny counts. Mondel says she had significant pre-existing health conditions. After a scheduled doctor's appointment on August 3rd, she was admitted to Centra. She'd been at the hospital for over 6 weeks. Staton's next of kin has been notified, along with an investigator from the medical examiner's office in Roanoke. March 7th of last year, Danville police were called to a house in the 100 block of Pineview Drive. They went inside and found 78-year-old Arvell Shrewsbury dead. They found Staton at another location and arrested her. At first, she was charged with second-degree murder. 2 months later, Danville Circuit Court Judge Greg Haymore ruled Staton was not competent to stand trial. He ordered restorative services. Later, Staton was ruled competent. She was indicted for first-degree murder and grand larceny of a vehicle. Police say Staton told her son that she killed someone a week ago and left his body in his house. Police say Staton admitted to pushing Shrewsbury down the basement stairs after they got into a fight, then hitting him in the head with a piece of wood. She locked the door to the basement while Shrewsbury was still screaming. Staton was caring for Shrewsbury at the time. The Virginia Department of Corrections has also been notified of her death. An off-duty Danville police officer charged with firing shots into a moving car this weekend virtually appeared in court Wednesday morning for arraignment. 22-year-old Jaquan Morton is being held at an undisclosed jail because of security concerns. In Wednesday's hearing, Morton declined a court-appointed attorney, saying his parents were hiring a lawyer to defend him. Danville Police Chief Chris Weil says they got a call Sunday morning of a vehicle being hit by gunfire while heading southbound on South Main Street near the Danville Expressway exit. A man and woman in the car saw a silver SUV speed up from behind. Multiple shots were fired. The car was hit, but the people were not. Weil says Morton and one of the people in the car know each other. State police were called in to investigate. They're charging Morton with 2 counts of attempted malicious wounding and several weapons charges. Morton is on leave without pay pending further investigation. Morton was hired by the City Police Department in August 24. He graduated from the Piedmont Justice Training Academy in the spring of 25, completed field training last October. Morton's next court appearance will be at his preliminary hearing. A longtime leader at Danville Community College, who left to become another college's president, has resigned from that post, and the reasons remain unclear. For 10 years, Shannon Hare served as both DCC's Vice President of Institutional Advancement and Executive Director of their Educational Foundation. 7 months ago, he took over as President of James Sprunt Community College in Kenansville, North Carolina. Last month, the school's Board of Trustees placed Hare on administrative leave. No reasons were offered. In a statement on Wednesday, the school said since this was a personnel matter, no further information would be coming. Hare was appointed to a seat on the Pennsylvania County Industrial Development Authority last fall and still is the Chatham Blair's representative. Before DCC, Hare spent 10 years with Dewberry working on several economic development projects. That's a look at your morning news. I'm Chuck Vipperman.
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6: Well, happy Thursday, everybody, this morning, featuring the last of those very dreary, gloomy conditions as you get out the door. A couple lingering downpours and a bit of drizzle as we get our Thursday morning started, rounding out the afternoon with some partly sunny skies, but still, that fall feel is in the air. Temperatures reach the mid to upper 60s, and then Friday is a hometown home run. Highs reach the mid 70s with plenty of sunshine to go around. From WDBJ7 with your First Alert forecast, I'm meteorologist

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0: Danville's 104.5 The Dan with Justin Lloyd. You're on the More Music Morning Show. We're at the bottom of the 7 a.m. hour, and it's hanging around 56 degrees. A little cloudy, but hey, I am enjoying the cooler temperatures. Let me tell you, I actually grabbed a jacket yesterday. It was a little cold and dreary, but I'm here for it. Coming up, Brian Adams and Aerosmith will help us wrap up the 7 o'clock hour after your Fox News and forecast now.
1: Fox News, I'm CJ Papa. First time in more than a decade, China's President Xi is in our nation's capital. This time, meeting with President Trump. But is the trade tussle between the two superpowers thawing? Treasury Secretary Scott Bessent on Fox's special report.
2: There's a chance that they may have a historic four meetings this year, four meetings between the most powerful country in the world and the second largest economy in the world.
1: First court appearance today for 18-year-old Julian Ellis. Cops in Georgia say he gunned down two boys, ages 11 and 12, and wounded two women on Sunday. And gas ticking up a cent from AAA. It's $4.48 a gallon. 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
6: Well, happy Thursday, everybody, this morning, featuring the last of those very dreary, gloomy conditions as you get out the door. A couple lingering downpours and a bit of drizzle as we get our Thursday morning started, rounding out the afternoon with some partly sunny skies, but still, that fall feel is in the air. Temperatures reach the mid to upper 60s, and then Friday is a hometown home run. Highs reach the mid 70s with plenty of sunshine to go around. From WDBJ7 with your First Alert forecast, I'm meteorologist Ava Herrera.

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need it. Looking at your forecast for today, going to be another chance of rain. Cloudy skies and highs around 67, so a little warmer than yesterday. On Friday, sunny with a high of 72, and your weekend's looking gorgeous. Sunny both Saturday and Sunday with a high

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0: We're Danville's home for all of your favorite classic hits. 104.5 The Dan. I'm Justin Lloyd for the More Music Morning Show, moving through the 8 o'clock hour and feeling right nice out there. I'll tell you, if you wanted some fall weather, we have certainly got it. Currently hanging around 56 degrees. I was browsing around online and saw where apparently New York has debuted its new robo-toilets, which are basically fancy porta-potties, free for anyone. But be careful. There is a strict 10-minute limit. It warns you, but at 10 minutes, whether you're done or not, the door automatically swings wide open. So if you're having a rough go at it, I can imagine it could get right embarrassing. So if you find yourself in New York and you want to use those toilets, just remember, time's a-ticking. Coming up, we'll get you back to the music and rock you right in with a little Police, Motley Crue, and Thin Lizzy after your local news and forecast now on 104.5 The Dan.
1: 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A Danville woman charged with killing an elderly man in her care has died. Danville Sheriff Mike Mondel says 60-year-old Jeanette Perez Staton died Tuesday evening at Central Hospital in Lynchburg after an extended hospital stay. Staton had been held at the Danville City Jail since March of 25 on murder and larceny counts. Mondel says she had significant pre-existing health conditions. After a scheduled doctor's appointment on August 3rd, she was admitted to Centra. She'd been at the hospital for over 6 weeks. Staton's next of kin has been notified, along with an investigator from the medical examiner's office in Roanoke. March 7th of last year, Danville police were called to a house in the 100 block of Pineview Drive. They went inside and found 78-year-old Arvell Shrewsbury dead. They found Staton at another location and arrested her. At first, she was charged with second-degree murder. 2 months later, Danville Circuit Court Judge Greg Haymore ruled Staton was not competent to stand trial. He ordered restorative services. Later, Staton was ruled competent. She was indicted for first-degree murder and grand larceny of a vehicle. Police say Staton told her son that she killed someone a week ago and left his body in his house. Police say Staton admitted to pushing Shrewsbury down the basement stairs after they got into a fight, then hitting him in the head with a piece of wood. She locked the door to the basement while Shrewsbury was still screaming. Staton was caring for Shrewsbury at the time. The Virginia Department of Corrections has also been notified of her death. An off-duty Danville police officer charged with firing shots into a moving car this weekend virtually appeared in court Wednesday morning for arraignment. 22-year-old Jaquan Morton is being held at an undisclosed jail because of security concerns. In Wednesday's hearing, Morton declined a court-appointed attorney, saying his parents were hiring a lawyer to defend him. Danville Police Chief Chris Weil says they got a call Sunday morning of a vehicle being hit by gunfire while heading southbound on South Main Street near the Danville Expressway exit. A man and woman in the car saw a silver SUV speed up from behind. Multiple shots were fired. The car was hit, but the people were not. Weil says Morton and one of the people in the car know each other. State police were called in to investigate. They're charging Morton with 2 counts of attempted malicious wounding and several weapons charges. Morton is on leave without pay pending further investigation. Morton was hired by the City Police Department in August 24. He graduated from the Piedmont Justice Training Academy in the spring of 25, completed field training last October. Morton's next court appearance will be at his preliminary hearing. A longtime leader at Danville Community College, who left to become another college's president, has resigned from that post, and the reasons remain unclear. For 10 years, Shannon Hare served as both DCC's Vice President of Institutional Advancement and Executive Director of their Educational Foundation. 7 months ago, he took over as President of James Sprunt Community College in Kenansville, North Carolina. Last month, the school's Board of Trustees placed Hare on administrative leave. No reasons were offered. In a statement on Wednesday, the school said since this was a personnel matter, no further information would be coming. Hare was appointed to a seat on the Pennsylvania County Industrial Development Authority last fall and still is the Chatham Blair's representative. Before DCC, Hare spent 10 years with Dewberry working on several economic development projects. That's a look at your morning news. I'm Chuck Vipperman.
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6: Well, happy Thursday, everybody, this morning, featuring the last of those very dreary, gloomy conditions as you get out the door. A couple lingering downpours and a bit of drizzle as we get our Thursday morning started, rounding out the afternoon with some partly sunny skies, but still, that fall feel is in the air. Temperatures reach the mid to upper 60s, and then Friday is a hometown home run. Highs reach the mid 70s with plenty of sunshine to go around. From WDBJ7 with your First Alert forecast, I'm meteorologist Ava Herrera.

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0: 104.5 The Dan. We're at the bottom of the 8 o'clock hour. I'm Justin Lloyd. This is the More Music Morning Show. Feeling all right. I'll tell you what, I am digging fall temperatures, let me tell you. We are currently sitting somewhere around 57 degrees. A little cloudy. Sit tight. We're going to check on your Fox News. We also got your forecast, and we're back to the music with Blondie, Queen, and Elton John next.
1: Fox News, I'm Paul Stevens. President Trump hosting China's leader Xi Jinping for a state visit a day after the president addressed the General Assembly in New York City at the UN.
2: Talks on trade and artificial intelligence are expected to dominate the summit in Washington, the leader's first meeting since Xi hosted Trump in Beijing in May. President Trump mentioned China only one time in his UN address, vowing the U.S. must win the AI race.
1: Fox's Lucas Tomlinson. Meantime, Iran's President Masoud Pezeshkian delivering his address to the UN Wednesday, where he spoke about the impact the U.S. conflict has had on his nation.
3: Pezeshkian framed Iran as the victim. He held up photos of children that he said were killed by American and Israeli bombs, and he vowed that his country would never cede control of the Strait of Hormuz. As he began his address, a lone U.S. diplomat walked out.
1: And that's Fox's Eric Shawn. 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
7: Well, happy Thursday, everybody, this morning, featuring the last of those very dreary, gloomy conditions as you get out the door. A couple lingering downpours and a bit of drizzle as we get our Thursday morning started, rounding out the afternoon with some partly sunny skies, but still, that fall feel is in the air. Temperatures reach the mid to upper 60s, and then Friday is a hometown home run. Highs reach the mid 70s with plenty of sunshine to go around. From WDBJ 7 with your First Alert forecast, I'm meteorologist Ava Herrera.
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0: News. I'm Tom Graham. President Trump hosting Chinese leader Xi Jinping in Washington today. The two leaders expected to discuss Taiwan, trade, and artificial intelligence. The visit follows a warning about Chinese hackers.
1: The NSA and FBI put out a joint advisory just last month accusing Chinese AI systems of stealing American companies' IP.
0: Fox's Peter Doocy at the White House. The UN General Assembly continues in New York City. Israeli Prime Minister Benjamin Netanyahu is set to speak today. A powerful nor'easter threatening millions along the East Coast through Saturday from Virginia to Massachusetts.
2: The biggest impacts are expected from Long Island to New England, where strong winds, coastal flooding, high surf, and beach erosion will become concerns. Gusts could exceed 45 miles an hour with locally higher gusts possible.
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10: Well, happy Thursday, everybody, this morning, featuring the last of those very dreary, gloomy conditions as you get out the door. A couple lingering downpours and a bit of drizzle as we get our Thursday morning started, rounding out the afternoon with some partly sunny skies, but still, that fall feel is in the air. Temperatures reach the mid to upper 60s, and then Friday is a hometown home run. Highs reach the mid 70s with plenty of sunshine to go around. From WDBJ7 with your First Alert forecast, I'm meteorologist Ava Herrera.
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104.5 The Dan with your morning man. It's Justin Loy on the More Music Morning Show. Not much morning left, but hey, I'm glad to be with you. A little past 11, and let's keep rocking your ride to wherever you're going. Fleetwood Mac's on the way right now, Asia.

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5: Well, happy Thursday, everybody, this morning, featuring the last of those very dreary, gloomy conditions as you get out the door. A couple lingering downpours and a bit of drizzle as we get our Thursday morning started, rounding out the afternoon with some partly sunny skies, but still, that fall feel is in the air. Temperatures reach the mid to upper 60s, and then Friday is a hometown home run. Highs reach the mid 70s with plenty of sunshine to go around. From WDBJ7 with your First Alert forecast, I'm meteorologist Ava Herrera.
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0: News, I'm Tom Graham. President Trump hosting Chinese leader Xi Jinping in Washington today. The two leaders expected to discuss Taiwan, trade, and artificial intelligence. The visit follows a warning about Chinese hackers.
1: The NSA and FBI put out a joint advisory just last month accusing Chinese AI systems of stealing American companies' IP.
0: Fox's Peter Doocy at the White House. The UN General Assembly continues in New York City. Israeli Prime Minister Benjamin Netanyahu is set to speak today. A powerful nor'easter threatening millions along the East Coast through Saturday from Virginia to Massachusetts.
2: The biggest impacts are expected from Long Island to New England, where strong winds, coastal flooding, high surf, and beach erosion will become concerns. Gusts could exceed 45 miles an hour with locally higher gusts possible.
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104.5 The Dan with Justin Lloyd. Wrapping it up for the More Music Morning Show and thanking you so much for letting me be a part of your Thursday morning. We'll go again tomorrow for you finally Friday. We'll crank it up right early around 6 a.m. Get you to work with a little pep in your step. In the meantime, Kelly's on the way to rock. Be good, be safe, get yourself out there, and go be nice to someone. I'll see you soon.

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We are Danville's Classic Hits Station. Hey, it's Thursday. Woo! Coming up, I got the Scorpions with Winds of Change. First, I'm going to start my workday with Whitesnake.

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9: Well, happy Thursday, everybody, this morning, featuring the last of those very dreary, gloomy conditions as you get out the door. A couple lingering downpours and a bit of drizzle as we get our Thursday morning started, rounding out the afternoon with some partly sunny skies, but still, that fall feel is in the air. Temperatures reach the mid to upper 60s, and then Friday is a hometown home run. Highs reach the mid 70s with plenty of sunshine to go around. From WDBJ7 with your First Alert forecast, I'm meteorologist Ava Herrera.
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4: Well, happy Thursday, everybody, this morning, featuring the last of those very dreary, gloomy conditions as you get out the door. A couple lingering downpours and a bit of drizzle as we get our Thursday morning started, rounding out the afternoon with some partly sunny skies, but still, that fall feel is in the air. Temperatures reach the mid to upper 60s, and then Friday is a hometown home run. Highs reach the mid 70s with plenty of sunshine to go around. From WDBJ7 with your First Alert forecast, I'm meteorologist Ava Herrera.
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The Cars and Journey, I will play them soon. Right now, this will keep you going in a bad way. 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
3: Well, happy Thursday, everybody, this morning, featuring the last of those very dreary, gloomy conditions as you get out the door. A couple lingering downpours and a bit of drizzle as we get our Thursday morning started, rounding out the afternoon with some partly sunny skies. But still, that fall feel is in the air. Temperatures reach the mid to upper 60s. And then Friday is a hometown home run. Highs reach the mid 70s with plenty of sunshine to go around. From WDBJ7 with your First Alert forecast, I'm meteorologist Ava Herrera.
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104.5 The Dan, Danville's classic hits. I'm Kelly. This song is from Boston's debut album titled Boston. And if you have this song on 45 somehow miraculously in your attic, your basement, whatever, flip it over because it's got a cool song on the back too called Smokin'. It was like a 2-for-1 special, I guess, because they're both great songs. Here's More Than a Feeling, 104.5 The Dan.

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2: Fox News, I'm Tom Graham. President Trump is hosting Chinese leader Xi Jinping at the White House today.
3: President Trump is expected to address tariffs and trade during his meetings with Xi, as well as Iran, the war in Ukraine, and artificial intelligence. In opening remarks, Xi says the U.S. and China share a responsibility to make sure AI is always under human control.
2: Fox's Jared Halpern there, president of the Palestinian Authority, Mahmoud Abbas, addressing the U.N. General Assembly in a pre-recorded video today. Speaking through an interpreter, he claimed Israel is targeting its civilians.
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7: Well, happy Thursday, everybody, this morning, featuring the last of those very dreary, gloomy conditions as you get out the door. A couple lingering downpours and a bit of drizzle as we get our Thursday morning started, rounding out the afternoon with some partly sunny skies, but still, that fall feel is in the air. Temperatures reach the mid to upper 60s, and then Friday is a hometown home run. Highs reach the mid 70s with plenty of sunshine to go around. From WDBJ7 with your first alert forecast, I'm meteorologist Ava Herrera.
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1: News. I'm Carmen Roberts. Dozens of diplomats walked out at the start of the speech by Israeli Prime Minister Netanyahu at the UN General Assembly meeting today in Manhattan.
2: If there are any other moral cowards who haven't yet left this hall, please do so now. Thank you very much.
1: Netanyahu says years ago he vowed to prevent Iran from developing a nuclear bomb, and destroying his nuclear facilities was hard, but it was the easiest decision he ever made as prime minister. President Trump says he had a great meeting at the White House with China's President Xi after the president greeted him with great fanfare.
3: President Xi and I have forged a friendship, a truly great friendship, actually, built on mutual respect and the vital interests of our people.
1: The two will discuss tariffs, trade, the Iran war, and AI. 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

104.5 The Dan, Danville's Classic Hits. I am Kelly. Got your Coors Light right at 5, ready to go. AC/DC, Pink Floyd in there. It's going to be a good one. It starts with Foreigner. It's your Coors Light right at 5, and it is on the way very soon. 104.5 The Dan.

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9: Well, happy Thursday, everybody, this morning, featuring the last of those very dreary, gloomy conditions as you get out the door. A couple lingering downpours and a bit of drizzle as we get our Thursday morning started, rounding out the afternoon with some partly sunny skies, but still, that fall feel is in the air. Temperatures reach the mid to upper 60s, and then Friday is a hometown home run. Highs reach the mid 70s with plenty of sunshine to go around. From WDBJ 7 with your First Alert forecast, I'm meteorologist Ava Herrera.
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2: Fox News, I'm John Saucier. Israeli Prime Minister Benjamin Netanyahu, addressing the UN General Assembly today, vowed to continue standing against Iran.
3: We will continue to defend our state. We will continue to win because we have no other choice.
2: The sound courtesy of UN TV. Several UN delegations left the room before the Prime Minister began speaking. Chinese President Xi Jinping arriving at the White House today, part of a state visit. President Trump praising his relationship with the Chinese leader.
4: From the time of my first election in 2016, President Xi and I have forged a friendship, a truly great friendship, actually, built on mutual respect and the vital interests of our people.
2: These talks are expected to focus on the war with Iran, artificial intelligence, trade, critical minerals, and tensions over Taiwan. President Trump will hold a state dinner in honor of the Chinese president after these talks. 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

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I am Kelly. For the longest time, I would not sing along with this song because I didn't know what the word ditty meant, and I thought it might be a dirty word, and I would get slapped in the face.

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11: Well, the forecast for the Friday ahead is certainly a hometown home run. We're tracking some very comfortable air with highs in the mid-70s this afternoon and plenty of sunshine to go around. Conditions are looking pretty perfect, but a little bit chilly for those later kickoff times for any Friday night football. Be sure to bring along the jacket, and it's going to be similar conditions for the Saturday ahead. Highs reach the upper 70s in some communities with plenty of daytime sunshine. From WDBJ7 with your First Alert forecast, I'm meteorologist Ava Herrera.
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1: Fox News, I'm Tom Rigotti. President Trump is speaking with Chinese Premier Xi Jinping at the White House. Fox's Jared Halpern has details.
2: During an Oval Office meeting, the two leaders were expected to discuss tariffs and trade, the wars in Ukraine and Iran, and artificial intelligence, dubbed by President Trump as super intelligence.
1: She was earlier greeted by a military marching band, a troop review, and a flyover. Israeli Prime Minister Benjamin Netanyahu addresses the UN General Assembly today. The Prime Minister sent a message to New York City Mayor Zoran Mamdani.
3: Since you were elected mayor of this city, many Jews no longer feel safe in New York. They talk to me. They tell me. This isn't the city we remember.
1: Sound courtesy of UN TV, Mamdani had said he wanted to arrest Netanyahu at the UN General Assembly as a war criminal, but later admitted his administration did not have the power to do so. 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

0: News. I'm John Saucier. Israeli Prime Minister Benjamin Netanyahu addressing the UN General Assembly today, sending a message to New York City Mayor Zohran Mamdani.
1: Since you were elected mayor of this city, many Jews no longer feel safe in New York. They talk to me. They tell me. This isn't the city we remember. It changed so quickly.
0: The sound courtesy of UNTV, Mayor Mamdani out with a statement accusing Netanyahu of repeating baseless lies meant to sanitize his genocide of Palestinians. NATO Secretary General Mark Rutte joined Fox with a message for his NATO colleagues regarding the Russian invasion of Ukraine.
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0: Again, he called for more support for Ukraine, as you heard there on the sidelines of the UN General Assembly. 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